0: Charmi.
1: I know if you could hear me, you would say there are always two sides of the story. You're so right. Here's mine.

0: Amor sem fim. Romance.
1: I never met you, but I wanted to invite you to the party. And you walked in with those green eyes, never stolen by nobody. And they flickered to the future for a moment I could picture. Then you touched